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0: Sir Keir Starmer's pledging to help more than a million youngsters who are out of work and out of education. A new report by former Labour Health Secretary Alan Milburn has found job and career opportunities for those aged between 16 and 24 are shrinking, and one in six are set to be out of work, education or training within 5 years. But the PM's vowing to tackle the issue.
1: I've been really worried about young people and the number of them that are out of work. This is a real sobering report, and we cannot afford, we will not allow, a lost generation.
0: Meanwhile, the PM's hit back at criticism from Tony Blair, who's accused his government of having no coherent plan. Sir Keir insists he's made the right policy choices. Nicola Sturgeon says she was deceived, betrayed and lied to by her estranged husband Peter Murrell, who's pleaded guilty to fraud. And it's not just the UK that's experiencing soaring temperatures. Portugal has set a new hottest day in May record with 40.3 degrees Celsius recorded. That's the latest from Radio News Hub. I'm David Hall.
2: 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Hey!

0: A dry morning with sunny spells for most. Outbreaks of rain will affect the far north with some showers across the southeast. It'll be another very warm day though with a high of 25 degrees Celsius.
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1: You're just like my favorite song going round and round my head. 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
2: 5 days on the

0: job and career opportunities for young people are shrinking and we're in danger of losing a generation. That's according to a review by former Minister Alan Milburn, who's found more than 1 million young people are not in education, employment or training. Shadow Work and Pension Secretary Helen Whatley says it's time ministers took action.
1: The government's already had 2 years to be tackling this problem. Instead, they've made it worse. And we've got a report which, yes, usefully brings together lots of the data, paints how serious the picture is, but has absolutely no solutions, no policies, no plans to fix it.
0: Sir Keir Starmer says the report is sobering and the government will do more to help young people. A woman who murdered her 19-day-old daughter in a violent and brutal attack has been jailed for at least 19 years. Nicole Blaine from Greenock in Inverclyde killed her infant daughter Thea Wilson in 2023. And Serena Williams is in discussions about a potential return to competitive tennis. She's considering playing a doubles event next month. That's the latest from Radio News Hub. I'm David Hall.
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4: Hey!

0: A dry morning with sunny spells for most. Outbreaks of rain will affect the far north with some showers across the southeast. It'll be another very warm day though with a high of 25 degrees Celsius.
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0: Sir Keir Starmer's pledging to help more than a million youngsters who are out of work and out of education. A new report by former Labour Health Secretary Alan Milburn has found job and career opportunities for those aged between 16 and 24 are shrinking, and one in six are set to be out of work, education or training within 5 years. But the PM's vowing to tackle the issue.
1: I've been really worried about young people and the number of them that are out of work. This is a real sobering report, and we cannot afford, we will not allow, a lost generation.
0: Meanwhile, the PM's hit back at criticism from Tony Blair, who's accused his government of having no coherent plan. Sir Keir insists he's made the right policy choices. Nicola Sturgeon says she was deceived, betrayed and lied to by her estranged husband Peter Murrell, who's pleaded guilty to fraud. And it's not just the UK that's experiencing soaring temperatures. Portugal has set a new hottest day in May record with 40.3 degrees Celsius recorded. That's the latest from Radio News Hub. I'm David Hall.
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0: A dry morning with sunny spells for most. Outbreaks of rain will affect the far north with some showers across the southeast. It'll be another very warm day though with a high of 25 degrees Celsius.
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0: lots of the data paints how serious the picture is, but has absolutely no solutions, no policies, no plans to fix it.
1: Sir Keir Starmer says the report is sobering and the government will do more to help young people. A woman who murdered her 19-day-old daughter in a violent and brutal attack has been jailed for at least 19 years. Nicole Blaine from Greenock in Inverclyde killed her infant daughter Thea Wilson in 2023. And Serena Williams is in discussions about a potential return to competitive tennis. She's considering playing a doubles event next month. That's the latest from Radio News Hub. I'm David Hall.
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0: A dry morning with sunny spells for most. Outbreaks of rain will affect the far north with some showers across the southeast. It'll be another very warm day though with a high of 25 degrees Celsius.
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It's not a problem that I can't fix, cause I can do it in the mix. And if your man gives you trouble just to move out on the double, and you don't let it trouble your brain, cause away goes trouble down the drain. Said away goes trouble down the drain.

Tens of thousands of work experience training placements will be available to get young people into work. They'll span sectors from construction to hospitality to social care. And it comes after the news that over a million 16 to 24-year-olds are not learning or earning. A Canadian man linked to the deaths of more than 100 Brits after allegedly selling them lethal substances will not face trial in the UK. Kenneth Law is accused of aiding suicide. More people admit to using a phone to go on the internet, text or

0: were charged hidden commissions on PCP and HP deals, pushing up monthly payments without their knowledge. If your agreement was between 2007 and 2024, you could be due hundreds of pounds. We handle everything. It takes just 60 seconds to start. 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
2: Hey!

0: dry and bright with sunny spells for most of us. Cloudy across Scotland, though, with some outbreaks of rain across the northwest, similar in the southwest as well. Highs of 25 degrees Celsius.
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I've been smoking and staying out too late, being all

0: 300,000 new work experience and training placements are being put in place to try and get more young people into work. It's after a report warned that over a million 16 to 24-year-olds were either not working or in education. The placements will cover sectors from construction to hospitality to social care. Drivers admitting to using phones whilst on the road has hit an eight-year high. Rod Dennis is from the RAC who did the research.
1: When you're driving, you should be focused on one thing only, and that is what you are doing as a driver. Sadly, for some drivers, it does appear that they can't resist that temptation, and that's what's leading to these shocking figures.
0: US and Iranian negotiators are said to have reached an agreement to extend their ceasefire. Tehran have not confirmed any deal, though, while Donald Trump is also yet to sign it off. His deputy, J.D. Vance, says it's unclear whether he will. And Westminster must get better at governing a world with AI. That's coming from the Prime Minister's chief secretary. Darren Jones says it's difficult to manage due to the rapid rate at which the technology improves. From Radio News Sub, I'm Frankie Hairsine.
2: Buying a home on a holiday park was the retreat.

0: dry and bright with sunny spells for most of us. Cloudy across Scotland, though, with some outbreaks of rain across the northwest, similar in the southwest as well. Highs of 25 degrees Celsius.
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4: $300,000 new work experience and training placements are being put in place to try and get more young people into work. It's after a report warned that over 1 million 16 to 24-year-olds were either not working or in education. The placements will cover sectors from construction to hospitality to social care. Drivers admitting to using phones whilst on the road has hit an 8-year high. Rod Dennis is from the RAC who did the research.
5: When you're driving, you should be focused on one thing only, and that is what you are doing as a driver. Sadly, for some drivers, it does appear that they can't resist that temptation, and that's what's leading to these shocking figures.
4: US and Iranian negotiators are said to have reached an agreement to extend their ceasefire. Tehran have not confirmed any deal, though, while Donald Trump is also yet to sign it off. His deputy, J.D. Vance, says it's unclear whether he will. And Westminster must get better at governing a world with AI. That's coming from the Prime Minister's chief secretary. Darren Jones says it's difficult to manage due to the rapid rate at which the technology improves. From Radio News Hub, I'm Frankie Hairsine.
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1: 300,000 new work experience and training placements are being put in place to try and get more young people into work. It's after a report warned that over a million 16 to 24 year olds were either not working or in education. The placements will cover sectors from construction to hospitality to social care. Drivers admitting to using phones whilst on the road has hit an 8-year high. Rod Dennis is from the RAC who did the research.
2: When you're driving, you should be focused on one thing only, and that is what you are doing as a driver. Sadly, for some drivers, it does appear that they can't resist that temptation, and that's what's leading to these shocking figures.
1: US and Iranian negotiators are said to have reached an agreement to extend their ceasefire. Tehran have not confirmed any deal, though, while Donald Trump is also yet to sign it off. His deputy, J.D. Vance, says it's unclear whether he will. And Westminster must get better at governing a world with AI. That's coming from the Prime Minister's Chief Secretary. Darren Jones says it's difficult to manage due to the rapid rate at which the technology improves. From Radio News Sub, I'm Frankie Hairsign.
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2: Dry and bright with sunny spells for most of us. Cloudy across Scotland, though, with some outbreaks of rain across the northwest. Similar in the southwest as well. Highs of 25 degrees Celsius.
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0: 300,000 new work experience placements are being put in place to try and get more young people into work. Lucy Gormley reports.
1: The move comes after a report warned that too many young people were struggling to find work, with over a million either not in employment or education. The placements will cover sectors from construction to hospitality to social care. Alan Milburn, who led a review into the issue, says a lack of work experience placements was the most cited barrier to work amongst young people, and those without connections are missing out.
0: Thousands of people have been left without a water supply due to high demand over the recent heatwave. Around 8,000 customers in Whitstable have been affected. Southwest Water have apologised. US and Iranian negotiators are said to have reached an agreement to extend their ceasefire. Tehran have not confirmed any deal, though, while Donald Trump is also yet to sign it off. J.D. Vance says it's unclear whether he will. And a Jeff Bezos-owned rocket has exploded on a test launch just before a major satellite launch next week. From Radio News Hub, I'm Frankie Hessein.
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0: Dry and bright, with sunny spells for most of us. Cloudy across Scotland, though, with some outbreaks of rain across the northwest, similar in the southwest as well. Highs of 25 degrees Celsius.
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hour this morning. It's coming up to 5 minutes past 9 o'clock. From 2000, we just played Sonic, and it feels so good. Which, of course, leads us to this morning's 5 at 9. Around about this time, every single weekday morning here on your favourite station, we play 5 tracks in a row, leaving you to try and figure out the original year of UK release. Now, the only rule we have in place, just for the sake of new listeners this morning, you're not allowed to look at the internet, all right? We encourage you to try and do it all from memory by thinking about when you first heard the songs played on your radio back in the day.

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0: tens of thousands of work experience placements will be available to get more young people into work. Lucy Gormley has more.
1: The placements will span sectors from construction to hospitality to social care, and it comes after the news that over a million 16 to 24-year-olds are not learning or earning. Former Labour Cabinet Minister Alan Milburn, who led the report, found a lack of work experience was the most common barrier to work, and students without family connections or strong networks are missing out.
0: Two people have been charged after a mother was shot and killed in Sheffield on Monday. 30-year-old Jamil Roan has been charged with murder, while Darian Dice, who's 32, is charged with assisting an offender. Former Scottish First Minister Nicola Sturgeon says she was deceived, misled and betrayed by her ex-husband after he admitted to embezzling money from the SNP. And a rocket belonging to Jeff Bezos' Blue Origin has exploded during a test launch. Mr. Bezos says it's been a very rough day, but they'll do whatever they can to get back flying. From Radio News Hub, I'm Frankie Hairsign.
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0: Sunny spells leaving a dry and bright day for most of us, cloudy with outbreaks of rain across the far north, northwest and southeast though. Warm for most of us with a high of 25 degrees Celsius but cooler in the north.
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In Vietnam, he was 19. In Vietnam, he was 19.

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tried to the top, I've been out of shape, thinking out the box, I'm an astronaut. I blasted off the planet, rock to cause catastrophe, and it matters more because I had it. Now I had a thought about wreaking havoc on an opposition, kind of shocking, they want it static with precision. I'm automatic, quarterback, I ain't talking second, pack it up, I don't panic, batter back.

0: 300,000 new work experience placements are being put in place to try and get more young people into work. Lucy Gormanley has more.
1: The move comes after a report warned that too many young people were struggling to find work, with over a million either not in employment or education. The placements will cover sectors from construction to social care. Alan Milburn, who led a review into the issue, says a lack of work experience placements was the most cited barrier to work amongst young people, and those without connections are missing out.
0: A man and a woman have been charged after a mother of one described as an innocent bystander was shot and killed in Sheffield. 30-year-old Shanice Brooks was shot in the early hours of Bank Holiday Monday. More than half of Brits are against resident doctor strikes. That's according to YouGov, ahead of the British Medical Association's 16th walkout since 2023 next month. And Luke Littler admits he was close to walking away from darts after a series of incidents where crowds turned against him. But last night, he won the Premier League title. From Radio News Hub, I'm Frankie Hessein.
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0: sunny spells, leaving a dry and bright day for most of us. Cloudy with outbreaks of rain across the far north, northwest and southeast, though. Warm for most of us with a high of 25 degrees Celsius, but cooler in the north.
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2: Yes, you are with me. It is Gemma Wentworth. Thank you so much for joining me today on this very sunny Friday morning. How have you been? Those observant ones of you will note that I wasn't here last time. I was actually travelling around the USA having a lovely time. But I'm back and I'm really glad to be. Hope you are all well. I've got a great show for you this morning. I'm going to be talking about a topic that gets everybody interested, and that is celebrity divorces, how they work and how they relate to real life as well. So yeah, stay tuned and we'll delve into that. But first, let's get this one on by the Doves. It's Caught by the River.

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1: It is. You're here with me, Gemma. Hope you are all well. As ever, I would love to hear from you this week. Please do reach out. Any questions that I receive are always confidential, and I'm going to follow up any question that I receive from you with a free advice call, which is just between you and me. So get in touch by either sending a text message to 07394 165 844, or you can email me studio@leakradio.co.uk. I'm also very excited to announce that you have another way to get hold of me. You can do it by WhatsApp. Yay! My most favoured way to communicate. So please, with the same number, that being 07394 165 844, WhatsApp me. In fact, it doesn't even need to be anything legal. Just WhatsApp me and say hi. I'd absolutely love to know that you are listening to me this morning.

So let me tell you what this show entails. Today, I want to talk you through something that always grabs attention: celebrity divorces. When famous couples split, the headlines usually always focus on drama, accusations, and of course, eye-watering sums of money. But underneath all of that, the legal issues are exactly the same as ordinary families face every single day. Questions such as, who is going to stay in the family home? How are the finances going to be divided, and is it going to be fair? What happens if one person ran the business? How do arrangements work for the children, which is, of course, a really, really important consideration. And a big question as well, does bad behaviour actually matter in divorce? So today I'm going to look at four very different famous couples and what their separations can teach us and how that applies to family law right here in the UK. Because let's be honest, whether you are dividing millions or whether you're just trying to work out who keeps the house and the bills get paid, the legal principles are often surprisingly similar. But before we do that, let's have another little bit of music. I'm going to play you Jamiroquai. This is Little L. I'll be back after.

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2: 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Right, celebrity divorces. Let's start with one of the most talked about celebrity divorces, probably in history, Brad Pitt and Angelina Jolie. Their separation became headline news across the world. People obviously focused on the glamour, the fame, and of course the children. But legally, the really important issues were the same as many separating parents face. It's about child arrangements, property, and long-term financial security. They had multiple properties, significant wealth, and six children. The public conversation often centred around blame. Who did what? Who was responsible? And what happened behind closed doors? All that nitty-gritty stuff that everybody really wants to know. But in family law, especially in England and Wales, divorce is not about punishment. People are often surprised by that and they'll say, oh, but surely if my spouse behaved badly, that affects the financial outcome. Usually, and honestly, the answer to that is no. Family courts are far more concerned on practical outcomes. That's what they're hoping to achieve. So, for instance, where will the children live? How are they going to be supported financially, usually by both parents? And can both parents remain properly housed? How should assets be divided fairly? Conduct is only going to matter in very exceptional circumstances. So the lesson from Brad and Angelina, or Brangelina, if we're going to use their brand name, is this. Divorce is rarely about blame, if in fact at all. It's about fairness. It's about achieving good arrangements. And it's about making sure that you do that for the children and creating financial stability for everybody. Often that's quite difficult for people to accept, particularly emotionally, because separation, of course, feels really personal, and of course it is. But legally, fairness matters way more and much more than fault. I want to get a tune on now by an artist that I really, really love. She was about quite a lot in the late 90s, early noughties. It's Beth Orton. If you're not familiar with her, please go check her out on Spotify. She's ace, so hopefully you'll like this tune. This one is, as I say, it's Beth Orton, and it's Thinking About Tomorrow.

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1: Welcome back to me, Gemma Wentworth, the family lawyer. Let's carry on with celebrity divorces. Okay, I'm going to move on to a very different type of divorce. It's Jeff Bezos and Mackenzie Scott. This became one of the most famous financial settlements in the world because of the sheer scale of wealth that was involved. We're talking about billions, much of it linked to Amazon, seen as Jeff is the head honcho there. Now, most of the lawyers that I tend to deal with and know locally aren't usually dealing with a global tech empire, but the principles are incredibly relevant for business owners, directors, and self-employed individuals. A very common question that I often hear is this: the business is mine, it's in my name, so surely it belongs to me after divorce or through the divorce process. The answer to that is no, not necessarily. If wealth was built during the marriage, even if one spouse was the person actively running that company, the other spouse may still have a very significant claim. That claim can include shares, retained profits, business property, investments, and even future earning capacity as well. This is particularly where one spouse has supported the family in other ways, and this is a very common example, raising the children. So they may well have stepped back from their own career or even helping the business indirectly as well. That's all going to be considered. Family law recognises that contribution in many different forms. It is not a one-size-fits-all, and it's not just an equation that you can work out. There are lots of different moving parts. So it's not just about the one person earning the visible income. The court's going to consider many different aspects. This is really important for any people out there that have limited companies or are company directors and business owners that may be listening today and are going through that divorce process. So please note, just because your spouse's name is not on company's house, it does not automatically mean the business is outside of the divorce. The courts are always going to look at fairness, not simply legal title. So the Bezos divorce teaches us this. If wealth was built during the marriage, both spouses may have a claim, even if it was built by one person in the company. Okie dokie, more music now. I'm now going to get a tune I love, a band I love. It's Editors. This is Munich.

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1: Yes, it's Gemma with The Family Law Clinic, where I am talking you through various different types of celeb divorces. Next up, let's look at a very different couple. It's Adele and Simon Konecki. I've touched on this divorce, actually, on a past blog. I do write blogs. Go and check out my website. I think it was called How to Divorce Like Adele. I was using it as, you know, as an example of how to do it right. It was a few years ago. You'll have to scroll, but do some reading of all my blogs. It's really interesting, so dip in. So what stood out here was not a dramatic court battle. It was actually quite the opposite. Their divorce was handled privately and quietly, and that is exactly why I use it as a good case example. Honestly, from a family law perspective, doing it that way often leads to the best possible outcome. Often people will assume that divorce means war. Certainly when I take my initial instructions from clients, that's how they appear to walk into the room thinking, right, this is happening, I've got to have my guard up, I've got to be prepared. You really, really don't have to be. It doesn't have to involve years of fighting, huge legal bills and emotional exhaustion. Some of the best outcomes happen through sensible negotiation, mediation and careful legal advice early on. In that way, you're not just going to save money, you're obviously going to save stress, you're going to save time, but perhaps most importantly, you're going to save emotional harm to the children. Where children are involved, reducing conflict is so hugely important. And this is because children don't benefit from parents winning. They benefit from stability, they benefit from calm, and they benefit from the important adults in their life making really sensible decisions. Sometimes my clients will come to me expecting a courtroom battle, but actually what they need is a structured conversation and realistic advice. Not every disagreement requires a judge. Many families achieve much better outcomes through negotiated settlement that will avoid litigation. So, Adele's divorce is a really useful reminder that privacy and cooperation are not a weakness. They are often the most sensible legal strategy. Sometimes the best divorce is the one that nobody hears about. So, for the sake of good continuity, isn't it just good common sense for me to play an Adele tune right now? This is said to have been written by Adele at the time that she was going through the divorce. So I don't know that. Don't know Adele personally, but I think we should play it. It's Easy On Me, and it's Adele.

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1: Yes, it is indeed Gemma, and it is indeed my Family Law Clinic this morning. Thank you for joining me. Yet another reminder that I'd love to hear from you. 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For my divorce special, let's now talk about Madonna and Guy Ritchie. This is my last case study, and this is a great example of how international assets can make divorce far more complicated, particularly for a lawyer. So we're talking about different countries, different properties, different tax issues, and different legal systems. This is actually becoming increasingly more common in the world that we now live in. And that's because families may have homes in the UK, but also holiday properties abroad, overseas income, or even children living across borders too. One of the most important issues here is jurisdiction. In simple terms, where should the divorce happen? And answering that question can have a huge financial impact. Different countries approach financial settlements in very differently. Some systems are more generous to financially weaker spouses. Some are stricter. Some treat inherited wealth very differently. Some deal with spousal maintenance in a completely different way as well. So where proceedings begin can matter enormously. I often tell clients that timing matters and getting good legal advice early matters too. And international cases should never be handled casually. Even something as simple as moving abroad after separation can create major legal consequences. So the Madonna and Guy Ritchie divorce reminds us that international families need specialist advice early, because once proceedings start in one country, options are going to narrow very quickly. I'm going to get you the adverts on next. And I've just remembered, I didn't actually tell you about the songs I played before, and I should have done. So I told you about Adele and Easy On Me. And then after that, it was Gomez with Here Comes the Breeze. Yeah, Gomez, again, an indie band that I really like. And if you ask me, I think it's one of the most underrated indie bands ever. I think few people have probably heard of Gomez, and they should, because, again, they're a fantastic band. And Ben Ottewell, who's the lead singer, he's quite often touring, and I had the pleasure of getting to see him recently in Manchester, and hopefully going to see him again soon in Nottingham. So yeah, I've got a lot of time and respect for Gomez. Rightio, so let me get the adverts on now, and then after that, in again true continuity style, I'm going to play you a tune by Madonna. So here's the adverts, and I'll catch you in a little bit.
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1: Yes, you are back with me, and it's the last section of my show. Time really does fly. So what we need to do to finish our celeb divorce case study session is to do a little roundup of what we've learnt. So what can these celebrity divorces teach us? Actually, it's something very simple. Divorce is not at all about celebrity. It is about security, housing, doing what's best for the children, fairness, and of course, future stability. Whether someone is dividing billions or deciding who keeps the family dog, the emotional questions are often remarkably similar. People want certainty, they want fairness, they want to protect their children. And they want to know they will be okay financially. That is what family law and conducting your way through that process is really trying to achieve. It is not about revenge. It's not about punishment. It is all about fairness. So if you are listening today and going through separation yourself, please do remember this. Do not rely on what friends tell you, as much as of course it's from a good place. Do not assume that social media understands family law, and definitely do not assume that the headlines tell a full legal story. Get proper advice early on. Understand your rights, understand your responsibilities, and focus on solutions, not the conflict. Because the best outcome is very rarely going to be the loudest one. It's usually going to be the fairest one. And what matters whether you are as rich as Brad Pitt or just trying to work out what happens to the little semi-detached house and little old Leek, it's that's the fundamental thing. It's about what's doing what is fair. So, sad to say, we have reached the end of my show yet again. As I say, time always flies. Before I depart, I do want to give some shout-outs. Firstly, my sister, Jacqueline. Hi, Jacqueline. She's been messaging me through the show. We've been talking about the music more than anything else because I know that we share very similar interests in music. So it's glad to know, sis, that you got my back with my song choices. Thanks for that. Also, my dear friend, Xanthi. She's listening in Blythebridge. Hi, Xanthi. I hope you are well. Also, Rach, I believe you're at your mum's house. Hi, Rach. I'll see you tonight. So look forward to catching up with you then.
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2: I swear to God, when I come home, I'm gonna hold you so close. 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
1: The National Oceanic and Atmospheric Administration has detected a significant environmental event that will impact the greater United States. 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
2: I was distracted and in traffic. I didn't feel it when the earthquake happened, but it really got me thinking. 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

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What's the word? This is A Word with Stu. This is Leek Radio. Stu Patrick.

And the word this week is dreaming. Letter D. There was so much choice on this one that I picked some really cracking songs. Let's start off with Blondie.

That's off Eat the Beat, which was the follow-up to Parallel Lines. I'm not quite sure which I prefer, actually. I think Parallel Lines still has it for me. Bringing it a bit more up to date, maybe you don't have too many of these. Perhaps this shouldn't be called a dream. Perhaps it should be called a nightmare. But Teddy Swims takes the rather more generous spin on it by calling it a bad dream.

Now, back in the 80s, Jane Wiedlin had an album, and a solo album, after leaving the Go-Go's, and it's called Fur. And it was well known, I think, for a single on it called Rush Hour. But there was quite a few good tracks on it,

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2: This week the word is dreamers. Dreaming, sorry. Now I have three songs, all with the same title, and the title is Dreamer. I'm going to play the first one, see if you can tell who it is.

Have you ever wondered why we dream? So scientists have been pondering this thought, and there are a few reasons that science thinks we dream. One is that we process our emotions. The other is that we're rehearsing scenarios to make us more prepared if it happens in real life. So if you dream you're being chased down the road by a ferocious tiger, then you may be slightly more prepared should the event happen in real life, although in that particular circumstance, unlikely, I hope. Well, certainly in Stoke-on-Trent and Leek, I don't think there's any tigers roaming the streets of Leek right at the moment. That song I just played, that was an easy one, wasn't it? That was 2001, that was Dreamer by Ozzy Osbourne, often compared to Imagine, but this one's a little bit more difficult.

Well, what we had there, just playing the few little bells off, was Supertramp, written by Roger Hodgson at home, apparently using cardboard boxes as percussion. Dreamer, track from 1974. And the other one was Livin' Joy, who in 1994 produced this dance anthem, which got to number one and a club hit called Dreamer. Now, things come in threes, so we've had three songs beginning, or named Dreaming. We've also got three songs called Dreams, and three songs called Sweet Dreams, or at least beginning with Sweet Dreams. Before we get into that, do you remember the band D-Ream, the famous keyboard player who's now a science personality on the telly? Brian Cox. Here's You Are the Best Thing by D-Ream. Okay, it's a bit of a stretch to make it into Dreaming, but it's a nice song.

Well, that was Shattered Dreams by Johnny Hates Jazz. Now, I don't know whether you've pondered this thought as to whether animals dream. Scientists, again, have pondered this very thought. And maybe they do. There's been some studies done that show that rat brains can replay experiences. And if you've got a dog or cat, you may notice that they twitch sometimes and they may be acting out, you know, experiences in dreams. It's nice to think that they do dream, isn't it, really? Here's Dream On by Aerosmith.

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0: What's the letter? What's the word? This is A Word with Stu. This is Leek Radio. Stu Patrick.
1: Hi, the word is dreaming. And here's from 1986. Got to US number 2. It's Crowded House with Don't Dream It's Over.

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Do you remember your dreams? Apparently, 95% of the dreams that you have, you don't remember at all, or you forget them within minutes of waking up. Now, if you daydream, you're more likely to remember your dreams. So maybe the monkeys were right.

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1: And the word is dreaming today. Famous dreams. Paul McCartney dreamt the melody of Yesterday and woke up convinced that he'd heard it somewhere else, but he hadn't. I think the words were scrambled eggs when he did his first lyric. Didn't make the final cut though. But here's Harry Styles with Daydreaming.

This next track's by Taylor Swift. It's called Wildest Dreams, and it's the Taylor version. And apparently she recorded her own heartbeat for this one. So if you can hear it, it's from 2015 single, synth poppy Taylor Swift song.

So while we're on the subject of wild dreams, or maybe it isn't the subject, fever dreams, well, they're probably not things you want to have, particularly the Alex Warren kind. February 2026, very recently, it was inspired by meeting his wife online. Oh, it's that kind of fever. Okay, well, that's not so bad.

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1: What do Gabrielle, the Cranberries, and Fleetwood Mac have in common? Answer just in a minute.
2: Two men accused of assaulting a police officer at Manchester Airport will not face a second retrial. Mohammed Ahmad and Fahir Ahmaz denied assaulting Greater Manchester Police Constable Zachary Marsden during a brawl in July 2024. Their lawyer, Amar Anwar, says the pair have been subjected to horrific abuse.
3: The brothers have been accused of being rapists, terrorists, drug dealers, yet they are nothing of the sort. Prior to this incident, both Fahir Ahmaz and Mohammed Ahmad had never been in trouble before.
2: NATO has condemned Russia's drone attack on Romania as reckless. Two people were injured in the bombing on an apartment block. A teenage boy has become the 12th person to die after getting into difficulty in water during this week's hot weather. The 16-year-old's body was recovered from Bracklin Falls in Stirlingshire. And just over three quarters of first-class letters are delivered on time, way off the target of 93%. That's the latest from Radio News Hub. I'm David Hall.
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0: A dry evening with clear spells, but there will be some rain across Scotland. Fog will develop later in the southwest, but staying warm in the southeast with a low of 15 degrees Celsius.
1: 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What's the word? 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
2: And the word is dreaming. And I left you with a question as to what does these three in have in common? Fleetwood Mac, Gabrielle and the Cranberries. I'm going to play you a track by each. No surprise there. But you've got to decide what they've got in common.

0: Well, that was the Cranberries, and now the next one is Gabrielle.
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0: Well, if you've spotted the connection, well done. We've just heard three songs that have the same title. That one just then by Gabrielle, and we also had The Cranberries, and we had Fleetwood Mac. The thing they have in common is the song title is called Dreams. So Dreams for Fleetwood Mac was written by Stevie Nicks. That was a US number one. Dreams by The Cranberries, that was written by Dolores O'Riordan, about her first love when she was a teenager, 1992 released. And the other one was Gabrielle, Dreams. Not sure when that was released, actually. I think there was an album called Dreams, wasn't there? I'll have to check that out. Anyway, we're going to have a bit of a classic now with part of the, what was the Travelling Wilburys, sadly no longer with us, Roy Orbison, in Dreams.
1: A candy-coloured clown they call the Sandman tiptoes to my room every night just to sprinkle stardust

What a fantastic vocal range that Roy Orbison has with that. Let's keep in the same sort of genre and time period. Let's have the Everly Brothers, a classic, with All I Have to Do Is Dream.

Everly Brothers there with All I Have to Do is Dream. That's 1958. Back in those days, they used to record things really quickly. So there's none of this endless takes and cutting and pasting and going onto your PC and getting just the right syllable from that word and just the right syllable from that word and auto-tune and none of that. They did that one in just two takes. And it got to the top of both the US and the UK. And they had all that close harmony singing as well. So people had talent in those days. They could sing. They could sing in harmony. They could sing in tune. Now, there's not a lot of artists who could get away with that these days. Maybe reserve your judgment on the one after this that I'm playing, but I'm going to play you another one that probably they recorded in one or two takes, and that's the Mamas and the Papas, Dream a Little Dream of Me.

Katy Perry with Teenage Dream. So that was a global hit in 2010. Was it 16 years ago? And it was one of five US singles from that album. And that was quite something, because it matched Michael Jackson's record of the most chart toppers from one album. Bad was the one Michael Jackson album that previously had that record. So there we go, five number one US singles. That's quite an album. Now, this next artist, I don't think they've had as many number ones, but you could argue they've been a lot more influential in the music industry than Katy Perry. Few would argue, I think. Now, this artist had many personas through his career. Back in 1972, he had a band, very short-lived band, called Arnold Korns, and they released a track called Moon Age Daydream. It was significant because it was the first record by Ziggy Stardust.

0: Moon Age Daydream. Now, after it was released in 1971 by Arnold Korns, the band, led by David Bowie, he re-recorded it the following year, 1972, and it came out in the version that's probably more well-known, and the version that I just played you there, which was on the famous album The Rise and Fall of Ziggy Stardust and the Spiders from Mars. Next up, I'm going to play a record by The Smiths.
1: What's the letter? What's the word? This is A Word with Stu. This is Leek Radio. Stu Patrick.
0: Now, I have to tell you that this song has got possibly one of the longest lead-ins that I've ever encountered on a record, which leaves me a good 2 minutes to talk to you before Morrissey starts singing a note. So, okay, what should we talk about then? Should we talk about the song? Okay, I can tell you a bit about the song. It's called Last Night I Dreamed That Somebody Loved Me, released in 1987. It's about loneliness and yearning. Yeah. I guess most of the Smiths tracks are like that. Last night I dreamed that somebody loved me. Well, it's a good dream though, isn't it? I mean, it's not an unpleasant dream to have, I suppose. But there you go. Other famous dreams, by the way. I suppose now is a good point to raise the topic of Frankenstein. Mary Shelley was inspired to write Frankenstein, which was one of the very earliest science fiction novels. When she had a nightmare. There you go. I'll leave you with The Smiths.

0: was Army Dreamers by Kate Bush, 1980 that was released. That was banned, actually, whenever there was any war activities going on, because it was an anti-war song. Ironic, really, isn't it? Anyway, a couple of announcements for you before I play the next song. The Leek Cricket Club is having a beer festival Friday, the 3rd of July, to Sunday, the 5th of July. So if you fancy popping along to that one, then please do. And one of our presenters, Amy Swan, has a new single out in advance of her album next year. The single's called This One's For You, and it's out in November. There'll be undoubtedly more news about that very shortly.
1: What's the letter? What's the word? This is A Word with Stu. This is Leek Radio. Stu Patrick.
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Just a few more songs. There's time to play before we have to close the show. Now, we've been doing threes, haven't we? We've had three songs that begin Dreams. We've had three songs that are called Dreaming. And we've got three songs now that start with the words Sweet Dreams. I'm going to play you probably the obvious one. Let's start with that one. Those of you who followed 80s music will certainly know what this one is.

Okay, so that was the Eurythmics. And now we've got Sweet Dreams, my LAX, Rachel Stevens.

So not to be outdone by Rachel Stevens and Eurythmics, Beyonce has released, what was the date of that? It was 2009. Beyonce released a track called Sweet Dreams, and this is how it goes. We've just got time for this and one more track before we have to close for the next show.

So stay tuned after the news. It's Rebellious Jukebox with Tansy. Before that, we've got one more song, and it's one of my favourites. It's actually by heart, but it was originally offered to Stevie Nicks. I didn't realise that. From 1985, it's sung by Nancy Wilson instead of Ann Wilson, as she usually sings them. It's Heart's first US number one single. It's called These Dreams, and I'll see you next week for the letter E.

0: Two men accused of assaulting a police officer at Manchester Airport will not face a second retrial. Mohammed Ahmad and Fahir Ahmaz denied assaulting Greater Manchester Police Constable Zachary Marsden during a brawl in July 2024. Their lawyer, Amar Anwar, says the pair have been subjected to horrific abuse.
1: The brothers have been accused of being rapists, terrorists, drug dealers, yet they are nothing of the sort. Prior to this incident, both Fahir Ahmaz and Mohammed Ahmad had never been in trouble before.
0: NATO has condemned Russia's drone attack on Romania as reckless. Two people were injured in the bombing on an apartment block. A teenage boy has become the 12th person to die after getting into difficulty in water during this week's hot weather. The 16-year-old's body was recovered from Bracklin Falls in Stirlingshire. And just over three quarters of first-class letters are delivered on time, way off the target of 93%. That's the latest from Radio News Hub. I'm David Hall.
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0: A dry evening with clear spells, but there will be some rain across Scotland. Fog will develop later in the southwest, but staying warm in the southeast with a low of 15 degrees Celsius.
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2: Welcome one and all to Leek Radio on Friday. It's what today? Friday, 29th of May. I have to keep reminding myself what the dates are because I've been completely off this week. I've been away on holiday the last few days, so all the days have just kind of smashed and concertined themselves into one, I'm afraid. So it is definitely Friday. I'm going to be here with you until 7 o'clock, so you've got 2 hours of music with me as usual. And as always, I don't really have a theme. I've got a loose theme, considering the weather has been very hot, very sunny. I don't know if you've enjoyed this hot weather, because my dog definitely hasn't. He's been struggling in the heat, poor little Stanley. But we've been trying to keep cool, keep him out of trouble. So on the kind of sunny weather, summery sort of theme, I think what I'd like to do is start off with a French song, a song by François Hardy, which is all about the sun and warmth and loveliness. It's just a nice kind of laid-back tune to get us wrapped up, because the rest of the songs on my playlist are not this laid-back today. There's going to be a bit of, well, I don't know, ups and downs, maybe. We'll see. We'll see how it goes. So I'm going to start us off this evening with François Hardy and Soleil.

0: It just makes me think of being 15, 16 years old and walking either to or from school. That song makes me think of walking home. I don't know why, but I did used to listen to Donovan quite a lot on my little MP3 player with my headphones on as I used to walk to and from school, as I mentioned, just waiting for the time that I could leave school because I hated it so much. It was like a prison sentence, those 5 years of secondary school. Absolute prison sentence. But on a happy note, that was Donovan and Colours. Starting us off, I played Françoise Hardy with Soleil, which of course in French means sun, because we've had a lot of sun recently. It's been very, very sunny. And I guess a lot of the songs that I've chosen today, well, probably a good chunk of them, I'm not going to say all of them, but a good chunk of them are kind of songs that I would like to listen to on a sunny day. So I guess that's a loose theme. I don't really plan themes that often for my show. But if you wanted to twist my arm a bit, that's what I'd say. After Françoise Hardy and in between her and Donovan, I of course played Paul McCartney with Calico Skies, which is of course one of my favourite McCartney songs, one of the best ones he's ever written. And speaking of songs he's written, he's actually just released a new album, hasn't he? I think it's officially been released today, 29th? Yeah. So his album, The Boys of Dungeon Lane, is officially released today. There's some tracks have been uploaded onto YouTube if you want to check them out. But how would you describe the album? I mean, it seems like a bit of a nostalgic album for him, is kind of revisiting his old memories of his childhood and memories of being young in the Beatles with his mates and doing all sorts of different things. It's an album full of stories, I'd guess you'd say. Yeah, that's probably the best way to describe it. So if you haven't checked out the album, definitely check it out. And if you'd like to purchase it, because, you know, musicians, we all need a bit of money here and there. Help Paul out, if you like it, and buy it. He needs the money. That's all I'm going to say. All right, looking at the time now, we're coming up to 15:15 already, so which means I need to play the adverts. So I'm going to get them out the way now so that we can crack on, because I've got some more brilliant tunes that I'd like to play for you. So stay with me for the next 2 minutes, and I'll be right back.
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2: Yes, if you do have a business and you're based in Leek or the surrounding areas, you can get in touch and we'll advertise you. Why not? I mean, you're not obliged to, but if you want to, just hit us up. I'm sure we'll sort you out. Anyway, now those adverts are out of the way, I want to move on to the next lot of songs. So the next person I have queued up is another of my favourite singers, musicians, icons, I'd guess you'd name her. I'm of course talking about Nico, the German chanteuse who was famous for singing with the Velvet Underground. Now this is one of her songs from Chelsea Girls, I believe. I'll double check that, but I'm sure I'm right. And again, one of my favourite songs of all time. And it's based on a season. We're talking about seasons, I suppose, because, you know, it is summer, it's been quite hot. So I'm going to keep to that theme with this next chunk of songs. So I'm going to play Fairest of the Seasons by the wonderful Christine Fagen, aka Nico.

ghostly voice of Marianne Faithfull, who unfortunately passed away last year. It's been a year since she died. I think she died at the end of January last year. Sad, but let's not dwell on sadness. That was Witch's Song from Broken English, which is just a brilliant title for an album. I mean, if you're going to call your album anything, I mean, that's a good choice. Now, I was trying to think, I mean, Marianne Faithfull released so many albums. I think there was even an album that was released after she died, or a few songs were released after she died. But Broken English apparently was her seventh album. And it was released on Island Records, which I didn't realise, which probably explains why some of the songs on that album have a bit of a reggae flavour to them. Because, as you know, Island Record specialised in a lot of reggae music back in the day. So that was quite interesting. If you don't know anything about Marianne Faithfull, I mean, I remember watching her episode of... I was going to say, Would I Lie to You? What's it called? Who Do You Think You Are? That's it, different show. Years ago, she was on that, and she was talking about her family background, obviously, as you do on that show. And at the time, I didn't realise that her mother was part of the Austro-Hungarian nobility. Her father was Arthur Wolfgang Ritter von Sacher-Masoch. So Marianne Faithfull's great-uncle, or great-great-uncle, I think, was Leopold von Sacher-Masoch, who wrote the novel Venus in Verse, which is the title of a Velvet Underground song, as you may know. And that novel spawned the word masochism. So she was from that illustrious background. And speaking of somebody else from an illustrious background, of course, I started the set with Nico, another German, not Austrian, but German chanteuse. You got one chanteuse at the end of the set, and you had one at the beginning. Sandwiched together. This is how I orchestrate my shows, like a great architect. So I had Nico with the first of the seasons, which of course was from Chelsea Girls, I was correct. And that was her debut album, Chelsea Girls, actually, and it was released in 1967. And for those of you who don't know about Nico, you should know about Nico, but if you don't, she was an actress, model, and then found her way to New York in the 60s and was spotted by Andy Warhol. And she was placed in his film, The Chelsea Girl. She starred in that in 1966. Of course, that's where the title of that album, Chelsea Girl, came from. And of course, Nico went on to do loads more albums, which I'm hoping I'll get on the show later, because there's a particular album of hers I love. I'm not going to mention it now, so I'll see how I go. But in between Nico and Marianne Faithfull, I played Lee Hazlewood. And Lee Hazlewood's music always makes me feel like I'm in outdoors somewhere, really hot. I don't know what it is about his music, but it has this kind of heat-soaked, claustrophobic kind of feel to me. I don't know why. So I thought, let's throw one of his songs on the show. Because I love Lee Hazlewood. And I keep wanting to play his music every single week, and I can't, because I can't keep playing the same things all the time. But that was one of my favourite Lee Hazlewood songs, My Autumn's Done Gone, which is not strictly correct English, coming from a former linguistics and English teacher, but it makes sense. You know what he's trying to say. He's a man of eloquence. He really was. I do love that song. Even though it's not autumn right now, you can forgive him, because it still feels like, to me, I'm just trapped in a hot room, which I am, actually. It's quite warm in here. Hopefully you're all staying cool. Whew. All right, so I'm going to move on to Liverpool now. We're going to get away from this kind of laid-back vibe that I've established for the first chunk of the show, and I want to move away from that. Who have I got lined up for? Ah, okay. Speaking of Liverpool, of course I have to play the Beatles. But this is not your average Beatles song. I don't like playing the same old Beatles tracks that you've heard a million times. I'm going to play one. It's a cover. It's one of their early covers. I forgot which album it's on. I will double check which album it's on. But it's George singing it, because we love a bit of George, don't we? And I do love this cover. They did some great covers back in the day. I went through a whole phase many, many years ago where I was just obsessed with listening to the Beatles doing covers. And I must have downloaded every single cover they ever did from, you know, really bad, scratchy, horrible recordings, made it
clubs in Germany, all the way to things that have found their ways onto albums and anthologies and all sorts. So this is one of my favourites. So this is George Addison doing his version of Do You Want to Know a Secret?

0: has got to be one of the most perfect songs ever written, in my opinion. I remember, oh gosh, that song always makes me think of the 90s and as a kid listening to the radio in the car. And I remember thinking, I loved that song as a kid. Absolutely loved it. And it just stayed with me. And I still do. The Lows from Liverpool. They were great. They were good. What happened to them? Whatever happened to them? And I'm not sure how many albums they released, but they didn't release that many, I don't think. Yeah, that's a brilliant song. And the album that comes off is some other great songs on there as well. I mean, that's not the only one they did that was good, but probably their best one, in my opinion. Oh dear. So we started off, of course, with the Beatles. I did a bit of a Liverpool journey for you. We had the Beatles with Do You Want to Know a Secret from Please Please Me. Now, I did say that originally it was a cover, but I was getting confused because, of course, it was covered by Billy J. Kramer. Obviously. I mean, everyone knows the Billy J. Kramer version, don't they? I mean, I do have that version back at home in my song archive. I do. But no, that wasn't a cover. That was the original Tansy. Get your information correct. You're just confusing everyone again. After that, of course, we had Cilla Black, or her real name was Cilla White, wasn't it? Don't know why they changed it to Black. I don't know, Black's more dangerous, I guess. But Cilla, with Love of the Loved. And if you don't like Cilla Black, get out the house. I mean, Cilla's a legend. I love her 60s music especially. Cilla was great. I was absolutely beside myself when she passed away. I remember I was in Scotland. I was staying with my Auntie Pat just before I went to do my master's at the Royal College in London. And we heard the news that she'd passed away and there was going to be a big massive state funeral for her in Liverpool. And we did both consider heading down to Liverpool from Glasgow to be at that funeral, but of course we didn't, because, I don't know, it's a bit crazy, isn't it? But oh, it was a sad day when Cilla passed away. It was a sad day. But let's again not dwell on sadness, because it's a happy, happy day. It's sunny out there. So looking at the clock, speaking of happy things that I need to do, I need to play some more adverts. Yes, I do. Otherwise, that's me off the radio. I need to do these things. That's what you do as a respectable, responsible radio presenter. So don't go anywhere. I'll be back very, very soon with some more music before you know it. This is Leak Radio. My name is Tansy, and you're listening to Rebellious Jukebox. See you in a minute.
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1: 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Send us a message. You can ask for a request. I'm just giving you a hint there. And I'll do my best to get you a request if I can. Fingers crossed. So, the next lot of songs I have lined up are songs that I've not listened to for a very, very, very, very long time. So this is my excuse to listen to them and see if I still like them. I mean, one of them I have lined up I definitely know I still like. The other two, I can't remember. I'm not sure. So the first track I'm going to play for you now is by a band called The Palmer Violets, if anyone remembers them from, gosh, I think we're probably going back to the 2010s, or maybe even slightly earlier. I know this song that I'm about to play you, the video clip was filmed on Hampstead Heath by Gina Birch, who filmed and directed it. She, of course, is the bass player in The Raincoats. So she'd seen this group of guys, this band, and she really, really liked what they were doing and offered her services as a director to get them this little video clip. So if you haven't seen their video clip, you can check it out on YouTube. But the song in question that I'm describing is called Best of Friends. And I probably haven't listened to the song in about 10 years, maybe, or maybe longer. So I'm going to see. Do I still like it? Let's find out.

0: Do I still love that song? Yes, I do. That is my favourite Gun Club song ever. That, of course, is Mother of Earth. And if you look online, there are a couple of good versions of that song. I know Debbie Harry does a really, really good live cover of that. It's on YouTube. You can see her just doing it at a gig somewhere. And just looking at the notes for the album that that song came from, the album being Miami, of course, it says that Chris Stein was a producer on that and played bongos on a track. Chris Stein, of course, married to Debbie Harry, and Debbie Harry sang backing vocals on that album as well. So it would make sense that later on down the line at a gig she would decide to sing that song. Brilliant. And another person who has done a version of that song that you can find on the internet, of course, is Roland S. Howard, one of my favourite guitarists. I think maybe that's how I discovered the song. I think maybe I was looking at Roland S. Howard clips on YouTube and I came across him doing that song and then Googled it, I think. Possibly. I think that's how I discovered it back in the day. Can't remember. But yes, I still love that song. And do I still love Best of Friends by the Palmer Violets, who I played at the beginning of the set? Yeah, it's a good song. It's all right. I mean, I don't think I like it as much as I used to. I think I've kind of moved on a bit since the time I used to listen to it quite a lot, which was probably talking about 15 years ago now. But it's all right. It's all right. I hope people enjoyed it. It's not bad. And then sandwich in between that, I played the Hoodoo Gurus, an Australian band from Sydney. It started in 1981, and I think they're still kicking about, actually. And that was Wipeout, with a kind of, it had a nice psychotic reaction vibe at the end as it closed off. Do I still like that song? Yeah, I do. The Hoodoo Gurus were good. I remember them being all over the TV in the 90s, that's for sure. Hoodoo Gurus were everywhere. Speaking of being everywhere, I have to do the news now, I'm sorry. It's come up to the top of the hour, so I need to sort that out for you. So stay with me, because I will be back after the news. Have a break, unwind. I have some more music lined up for you. This is Rebellious Jukebox on Leak Radio. I'm here until 7. My name is Tansy, but now it's time for the news.
1: Two men accused of assaulting a police officer at Manchester Airport will not face a second retrial. Mohammed Ahmad and Fahir Ahmaz denied assaulting PC Zachary Marsden during a brawl in July 2024, footage of which went viral on social media. Their lawyer, Amir Anwar, says the pair have been subjected to horrific abuse.
2: The brothers have been accused of being rapists, terrorists, drug dealers, yet they are nothing of the sort. Both Fahir Ahmaz and Mohammed Ahmad had never been in trouble before.
1: A man who's accused of selling toxic chemicals online has pleaded guilty to aiding suicides in Canada. Kenneth Law is alleged to have sold products which are also linked to the deaths of 73 British people, but won't face charges here in the UK. A teenage boy's become the 12th person to die after getting into difficulty in water during this week's hot weather. And one in four first-class letters are delivered late. That's the latest from Radio News Hub. I'm David Hall.
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0: clear for most this evening with some rain across Scotland. Fog is likely to develop later in the southwest, but it's staying warm in the southeast, a low of 15 degrees Celsius.
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2: Could you believe that news? It was horrible. But the stories on the news today were absolutely shocking. What is going on with the world? One in four first class addressed letters is late. Why do we pay the extra money for a first class stamp? I will never know. That is appalling in this day and age that we can't even deliver first class mail on time. Right, now I've got that out of my system. The next song I'm going to play for you is by a band that I went through a phase of listening to on repeat back when I was about, oh gosh, we're talking about 23, 24 years old. So this is probably, you know, nearly a decade ago. I discovered this group one day. I was in a bookshop. I'd had a break from painting. I was in Brunswick, which is a little suburb in Melbourne, North Melbourne. And it was a hot day quite like this, I think. I think it was quite sunny. So I'd been painting all day and I went out to get some lunch and have a bit of a break from painting. And what I used to do, as I've mentioned on the show, I'd pop into some of the CD shops and vinyl shops and bookshops. And this particular day I popped into a bookshop called Brunswick Bound, which is still there. And they had some music playing on the radio. They were listening to the local radio station. I think it was either PBS or it was Triple R. Well, it wasn't Triple J, it was Triple R or PBS. And they had this song playing. And it blew my mind. I just thought, what is this song? It's amazing. And I waited until the song had finished. I browsed around the shop listening to this song. And then I went up to the cashier and said to them when the song finished, did you hear who that was? Do you know who that band is and what the song's called? Because I didn't hear the radio presenter announce the song. And unfortunately, the guy behind the till said, no, I didn't, I wasn't listening. Which was great. Which then meant I had to contact the radio station in question and ask them what the song was. I sent them an email, I think. And they very kindly eventually got back to me and told me what the name of the song was. And the song itself is called Revolution. So, you know, it's not Revolution Number 9 by the Beatles. It's Revolution by Spaceman 3. And from then on, I went down a massive rabbit hole. I started listening to their songs and bought their albums, and then, of course, discovered Spiritualized as a result of that, which I quite like. I quite like Spiritualized. I should get them on the show, actually. There's a few of their songs I absolutely love. But we're going to listen to Spaceman 3 and Revolution, which I feel is perfect, hot, summer weather music. I really do. Here we go.

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3: This is Leak Radio and you're listening to Rebellious Jukebox with me, Tansy. I will be with you until 7 o'clock, so we haven't got much time left. Josh will be with you on the hour with his Guest of the Year show, and I think the decade is the 70s, although I'm not sure what year yet. I haven't guessed, but we'll see. See if I can guess it this week. So what did I just play for you before the adverts? I had a very strange mix of songs there, as I'm not too sure if they worked as a group, but, you know, you never know. So the last song you heard was Underneath the Radar by Underworld, who are a Welsh group, aren't they? I think they started in Cardiff, from memory. And I think Underneath the Radar was released in 1988, if memory serves me, and it was a massive success in Australia, which is why I know the song. It's one of those songs that we got in Australia, and everyone loved it. Starting off, so at the top of the set there I had Spaceman 3 with Revolution, which is the first song I heard by Spaceman 3, and that's the song that got me into the group. And then in between, I had a little unlikely song. I put Eartha Kitt in there because I thought, why not? I had Eartha Kitt singing her version of Donovan's song, Hurdy Gurdy Man, which is the best cover of that song I've heard, and I have heard a couple of versions of Hurdy Gurdy Man. Some of them not very good. I'm not going to say whose version I'm thinking of. Some of you who know me might know. I'm trying not to think about it. It's that bad. But I think its version is pretty decent. She was good. She was the best Catwoman, in my opinion. Prove me wrong. She's the best actress for that role. But leading us up to the next set, I'm going to finish. Well, I'm going to do this next segment with a couple more weird songs. Now, yes, I'll do it in this order. I'm just looking at the songs here in my list, thinking, do I want to play them in this order of three, or do I want to change them round? I'm going to stick them in this order, actually. So the first song I have is by Alice Cooper, because I love Alice Cooper. He's brilliant. He's very dear to my heart, old Alice Cooper. And this is a song that I don't know how many people know this song. It doesn't get a lot of radio play. I can't remember which album it's from, but I will double check. But this is a song by Alice Cooper called Blue Turk. I wonder how many people out there know this song. We'll see. Enjoy.

0: a bit of Aussie nostalgia for you. That was the Ted Mulry Gang with Get Out of My Car. And that's another song I used to hear on TV as a kid. I remember 1999, the year was. I remember this. I was watching, I think it was Channel 10, and there was some kind of big event going on. I can't remember what it was. It might have even been a music award show or something. And they were featuring the Ted Mulry, that particular song, Get Out of My Car, the Ted Mulry Gang. And I cannot remember why. I think there might have been some kind of maybe a 20-year celebration of something. And that song was featured. So it stuck in my head, basically. All these years, it stuck in my head. And then much later on, when I was into music and I was able to... I'm not going to say illegally download music off the internet, but, you know, when I was purchasing music quite legally off the internet, I looked that song up, I decided, and quite like it. I mean, it's a song of its time. It was from the 70s, obviously, as you can tell. It's, you know, it's a bit old-fashioned, shall we say, but it's a bit of fun. It's got that nice kind of stomping 70s sort of feel, which I love. And just reading about Ted Mulry, his real name was Martin Albert Mulry, and he was actually born in Oldham, in Lancashire, in England, this country. He wasn't Aussie. I thought he was, because I think the Ted Mulry Gang were a Sydney band. I think, yeah, they were from Sydney. So I always thought he was Australian. There you go. He was from Oldham. Who'd have thought? There you go. Starting us off, I played Alice Cooper, of course, Blue Turk, which is a song I've not heard for a very long time, and it's been so long that I couldn't even remember the title of that song when I was putting the show together. I was trying to think, what is the name of that damn song? And I finally found it. And it's, of course, from his Schools Out album from 1972. And here was me thinking that the song was a lot more, well, I say more recent, but after 1972, I was wrong. In the middle, I stuck David Johansen, who was the lead singer with the New York Dolls. Those of you out there don't need me to tell you that. But that was a song from his debut album, self-titled debut album, and the song in question is called Funky But Chic. I think it was the title track from that album. Definitely check out David Johansen's solo stuff. He's done some really, really, really interesting things over the years. So don't waste your time. Okay, so we've got another 20 minutes or so before Josh is on with his Guest of the Year show. I know what year it is because he and I have been talking about it. So it's a good year for music. It's a very, very good year for music. In fact, one of my favourite albums was released that year. And I'm, of course, talking about the album Live at the Witch Trials. I think that was the same year, I believe, top of my head. So that's giving you a clue already. Most of you out there probably don't know that album anyway, so it's fine. But the next few songs I'm going to play for you are more or less requests. So I had Chris message me. He said that he'd had a nap just before the show had started and he forgot to send a request as he does every week. And he sent me quite a few requests. So, Chris, I've got a little batch of songs here based on some of the lists that you sent me. So this is actually your segment. I had nothing to do with this. We're going to see how it goes. And the next song I'm playing is by a band called The Barracudas. The year is 1980, and it's a summer-themed song, which is quite, you know, quite appropriate, considering the weather. Of course, I'm talking about the song Summer Fun by The Barracudas. Now, Chris, this is all your responsibility, so if these next songs don't work out, I'm blaming you. Your Plymouth dealer is a
1: dealing man, yeah, yeah. I'm a Plymouth dealer, a dealin' man. And right now I'm giving the best deal ever on that new Plymouth Barracuda.
2: Hey, man, the name of the Plymouth Fastback is the Barracuda.
1: I can't pronounce Barracuda.
2: Yeah, well, look, man, try this. Say back.
1: Ba.
2: Ra.
1: Ra.
2: Coo.
1: Coo.
2: Da.
1: Da.
2: Now put it all together.
1: Ba ba ra ra coo coo da da.
2: Well, it ain't Barracuda, man, but I think we got a hit record.

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Rose. You are listening to Leak Radio, and this is Rebellious Jukebox here with me, Tansy. So we're coming up to the final 15 or so minutes of the show. So I've got a couple more tunes lined up, but just to recap on what we just heard before the adverts, I played a couple of requests. I had the Barracudas with Summer Fun, followed by Adam and the Ants, Deutsche Girls. Two songs that worked very well together, very nicely. Thank you, Chris. Speaking of requests, I'm going to play this next song as a request for Martin. Now, you asked me if I could find Horse Pills by the Dandy Warhols, and unfortunately the computer system hasn't got it, so I'm going to play you a different Dandy Warhols song, so hopefully that's good enough, because I know only the best is good for you. Best is best, I guess. So I'm going to play Bohemian Like You, because out of the songs I have on the system, I think that one is not that bad. So we're going to... It's a good song. So we're going to play Bohemian Like You by the Dandy Warhols, and I've got a couple more songs to round us off. So, here we go. Let's not wait around. Strap your boots on.

B-52s with Rock Lobster, because that's the most summery song they did, possibly. We're trying to figure out what year that was from. So I think it was originally released in 1978, which surprised me. I thought it was from the 80s, but there you go. Starting us off, I played the Dandy Warhols for Martin because I couldn't find the song by the Dandy Warhols you wanted. So I played Bohemian Like You, which is from the same album, of course, 13 Tales from Urban Bohemia from the year 2000. So I hope that was good enough. So I'm going to head out of here very shortly. Josh is all ready to go with his Guest of the Year show. And my last song this week is going to be by The Fall, because we're speaking of summery bands. The Fall is the most summery happy band you can think of. I'm going to play Guest Informant from The Friends Experiment, 1988. So catch me here next week on Leak Radio with more Rebellious Jukebox. But from me, it's goodbye. Enjoy The Fall.

0: President Trump is in the Situation Room making a final determination about an agreement to extend a ceasefire with Iran. It comes after US officials said the two countries had agreed a framework of a deal pending the approval of Mr. Trump and Iran's leadership. UN spokesman Stefan Dujarric is hopeful of an end to hostilities.
1: We've seen a lot of reporting on what may be included. We've been in this kind of hovering position before. We very much hope that diplomacy will prevail. We hope to see an end to this conflict.
0: Meanwhile, President Putin says he's ready to resume talks with Ukraine. His comments come after a Russian drone bombed an apartment block in Romania. Two brothers accused of assaulting a police officer at Manchester Airport won't face a second retrial. Prosecutors had claimed Fahir Amaz and Mohammed Ahmad attacked the officer and his two female colleagues. And the next Call of Duty game will controversially feature South Korean soldiers battling a full-scale invasion by North Korea. That's the latest from Radio News Hub. I'm David Hall.
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0: clear for most this evening with some rain across Scotland. Fog is likely to develop later in the southwest, but it's staying warm in the southeast, a low of 15 degrees Celsius.
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2: Yes, it's me, Joshua Cruz, on Leek Radio with Gessie Shemmy Josh. So, once again, thanks to Tandy. She does a good job. Catch her next week as well. So, I'm here with Steve Sargent tonight. He'll be on after me at 8:30. So let's kick off today's, or tonight's year even, is a bit of ABBA. Have to play an ABBA song to start the show. Of course, you know this one. Voo they voo. But what is the year tonight? If you want to play along, it'd be nice to hear from you. I will play all my jingles in a minute.
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0: The summer. It's about this. It has been a very hot week, but today it has gone a bit cooler. But in the studio, gosh, it is warm. But we have got our window open, so there you go. So this is, of course, hot stuff. But what is the year?
1: Can you guess the year?
0: Yay, here we go, a bit of hot stuff by Donna Summer.
1: Can you guess?

0: Can you guess what Josh's year is this week? Here's another great song. You may know the song, but what's the year?
1: Yes. Now, another great song is Bit of the Knack for you.
2: Can you guess the

0: Yes, my Sharona, then that. What a great song that is. So let's have a break now, shall we? 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How about this? Don't go anywhere, but what is a year?
1: Can you guess the year?
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1: Yes, me Josh. 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I've got two of them. Which one shall we play? September or Big Wonderland? Let's have September, shall we? 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

0: Oh, okay, so that is Earth, Wind & Fire, September. So let's play another one, shall we? This song was Deathly, came out in this year, what I've chosen tonight. But that one, September, peaked at number 8. So they are great songs from this both year. So next one, of course, Boogie Wonderland.
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1: Yeah, I've got some great songs in this year, including this one. It's by Anita Ward, of course. I don't want to do this, but she wants me to ring her bell. No, thank you very much. Ring my bell.
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0: Ring my bell, ding dong. Like that one. By Anita Ward here on Leak Radio, guest you, Timmy Josh. So next song, of course, how to play a bit of Billy Joel. My Life. Nope, it's mine actually. But what is a year? This is Pete at number 3 on the US Billboard Hot 100. There you go. Enjoy.
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0: Oh, My Wife by Billy Joel there. So next song is another song. It's by the BBBGs. Their first song, this Stets covered it in the 90s, but it's not the 90s tonight, it's the 70s. We'll give you a clue there. So this song by the Bee Gees, of course, tragedy, but what is the year?
1: Can you guess the year?
0: Here we go, bit of the BBBGs.

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1: It tastes nice in Bank House. So next on, we guess you say Josh, after another break, it's got to be a great song by Mick Farren and the White Ted. You know this one. Don't go anywhere.
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0: Remember the move. Ain't no stopping now. I love singing that one. By Mick Fadden and Whitehead, of course. So next song. Oh yeah, bit of Glory Glory Gaynor. My mum always had a bit of fun with this song with me. She said, walk out the door. All I'm talking about. I will survive. But what is the year?
1: Can you guess

0: Oh, of course you will. I Will Survive by Gloria Gaynor. I love that one. So next song, how to play this knot off my mistake. I just found it from in the studio from this year. How to play Crusader song. You know this one. Of course, Street Life.
1: Can you guess the year?
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0: Ah, Chris Sadie, Street Life. So, before independent Edgecott News, let's play a bit of Toto, shall we? Hold the line. But what is the year?
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Sorry, Toto, it's time for 8 o'clock news now. So I'm going to hand over to 8 o'clock news headlines at 8. Then it's going to be some Queen for you. How about that? But what is the year tonight? Be nice to hear from you.

0: President Trump is in the Situation Room making a final determination about an agreement to extend a ceasefire with Iran. It comes after US officials said the two countries had agreed a framework of a deal pending the approval of Mr. Trump and Iran's leadership. UN spokesman Stefan Dujarric is hopeful of an end to hostilities.
1: We've seen a lot of reporting on what may be included. We've been in this kind of hovering position before. We very much hope that diplomacy will prevail. We hope to see an end to this conflict.
0: Meanwhile, President Putin says he's ready to resume talks with Ukraine. His comments come after a Russian drone bombed an apartment block in Romania. Two brothers accused of assaulting a police officer at Manchester Airport won't face a second retrial. Prosecutors had claimed Fahir Amaz and Mohammed Ahmad attacked the officer and his two female colleagues. And the next Call of Duty game will controversially feature South Korean soldiers battling a full-scale invasion by North Korea. That's the latest from Radio News Hub. I'm David Hall.
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0: clear for most this evening with some rain across Scotland. Fog is likely to develop later in the southwest, but it's staying warm in the southeast, a low of 15 degrees Celsius.
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2: Yes, so let's have it a Queen, shall we? Of course. Don't Stop Us Now. Everybody love this one. Me too. But what is a year?
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1: I bet you can. YMCA, did you do your actions? I did as well. Great song, but what village village people were. So, I forgot to give you some clues, but here we go. Let's give you some two clues now, shall we? If you're struggling what the year is tonight, this might help you. The singer, Pink, was born, and the film, The Muppet Movie. There you go. If you know the year from that, it will be lovely to hear from you.
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1: Yes, that's how you get in contact tonight. Be nice to hear from. Sorry, I forgot to give some clues, but there you go. I have to play. So next song, have to play I thought I was going to say sheep, but no, it's sheep. Of course, good times.

0: Can you guess what Josh's year is this week? Here's another great song. You may know the song, but what's the year?
1: Hey, it's Bitter the Sheik for you. Good time. Sheik. Not the shape, Sheik.
2: Can you guess

0: If you know what Josh is...
1: Can you guess the year?
2: I bet you can. Good times all last week. The Chic. The both songs came out in that year, but Good Times is a better one. So next song, after this quick break, gosh, it's nearly gone quick. You got about 10 or 6 minutes to guess my year. So let's have a bit of the Supertramp. How to play a Supertramp on my show. So see you very shortly.
1: Can you guess the year?
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2: Yes, you can advertise us if you want to. So it'd be nice to hear from you if you got a company work at. It'd be nice to hear from you. Might have you on our show. So there you go. That'd be good idea, wouldn't it? So next song, Logical Song by Supertramp. But what is the year?
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3: Can you guess what Josh's year is this week? Here's another great song. You may know the song, but what's the year?
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0: Supertramp by, yeah, Supertramp, logical song. There you go. You know what I meant to say. Logical song by Supertramp. There you go. So don't you worry, it's time to say goodbye, but before I do, I'll play 4 more minutes, another song. It's this by the absolute great band, Kiss. I like Kiss because they've got all the white makeup. They're just an absolute great band. This song is a great one. Enjoy. But what is the year? I'll give you an answer right after this.
1: Fancy a chat? Want to share some local news? Or maybe you simply want to request your favourite song? Then give us a call on 01538 767 002. Can you?

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1: Radio. Yes, sorry, I'm now to wake. I'm half past now. That was a great song. I was made for loving you. Yes, by Kiss. So it was tonight's year, 1979. Doesn't matter, you can play along next week if you did not want to play. So, who got it right? My mum, dad, Cameron, Liam, and my cats as well, so well done. And Keith G from Leek as well, so well done to you. So, up next is now Steve Sargent. He's on until 10 o'clock this evening with his Chilled Out Show. Great songs. I have put about four or five songs for him, because I'm a good lad. I will see you next week, hopefully, with Steve or Gary. Till then, have a lovely weekend. I'll see you next week on Friday from 7 with Guess the Year, Shame and Josh. Take care. Bye. I'm going to leave you a bit of Amy Stewart for you.

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Good evening, everybody. That was Cool for Cats by Squeeze. I hope everybody's all right this evening. Isn't it warm? Our studio is at the top of a building, the top of Bank House. So, of course, heat rises, doesn't it? So we're cooking very gently. Slow roast. We got some good music coming up. We've got Sister Sledge next, We Are Family, followed by Dire Straits and Sultans of Swing. Let's get into it right now with Sister Sledge.

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Simply Red there, an angel. Now the next track I first heard on YouTube, and I was quite taken with it. It's two ladies who are well known, who you will know, Celine Dion and Barbara Streisand. And I heard them on YouTube, and this was sort of like a rehearsal, if you like. and it really affected me. I really enjoyed this song, and those two voices just really make it special. So let's listen to it, shall we? Celine Dion and Barbara Streisand, and Tell Him.

0: President Trump is in the Situation Room making a final determination about an agreement to extend a ceasefire with Iran. It comes after US officials said the two countries had agreed a framework of a deal pending the approval of Mr. Trump and Iran's leadership. UN spokesman Stefan Dujarric is hopeful of an end to hostilities.
1: We've seen a lot of reporting on what may be included. We've been in this kind of hovering position before. We very much hope that diplomacy will prevail. We hope to see an end to this conflict.
0: Meanwhile, President Putin says he's ready to resume talks with Ukraine. His comments come after a Russian drone bombed an apartment block in Romania. Two brothers accused of assaulting a police officer at Manchester Airport won't face a second retrial. Prosecutors had claimed Fahir Amaz and Mohammed Ahmad attacked the officer and his two female colleagues. And the next Call of Duty game will controversially feature South Korean soldiers battling a full-scale invasion by North Korea. That's the latest from Radio News Hub. I'm David Hall.
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0: Plenty of warm sunny spells throughout the morning. Any rain will be heavy at times and will move eastwards. Temperatures are still warm though, with a high of 28 degrees Celsius.
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2: Earlier on in the show, when I first started it, I should have said a big thank you to Josh, because as usual, his show was excellent, and the music was brilliant. The year was excellent as well, and a lot of people got the answer to the year, so well done, Josh, for that. And now we've got the Bee Gees and I Could Not Love You More.

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You're listening to the Steve Sargent Chilled Show on Leek Radio.

Robert Miles there, and Children. So I haven't heard that for a long, long time. Phil Collins, It's In Your Eyes. It should have kept them closed.

Well, that was nice. Look, we've got... Now, we had Angels by Wet, Wet, Wet. We've got Angels by Robbie Williams in the track after this next one. This next one, we've got Gary Barlow and Love Won't Wait. Let's have a listen.

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Natalie Imbruglia and Torn. That's from 1997. Yeah. You wouldn't think it, would you? It's still quite fresh today. Oh, well, nice song, good song. Talking of good songs, we've got Savage Garden now, again from 1997. To the Moon and Back.

Celine Dion and the Bee Gees and Immortality there from 1998. We've got next Elton John and Recover Your Soul. And after that, we've got Josh, who's still here, still with me, looking after me. And he's going to introduce a song that we've said he could. So that's after Elton. Let's have a listen now.

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0: Yes, it's me, Josh. Good lad. So that was a great song, Elton John. We've not heard that for many years. Recover Your Soul. It was a nice song. So, don't forget, if you want to get in touch with us, it'd be nice to hear from you. You got all about, not long, you got about 10 minutes if you want to get in touch with us. But then, it's going to be some Lighthouse for you. Of course, hi.
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Lighthouse Family there. And hi, I like Lighthouse Family. I've got one or two of their albums, actually. It's really good. Another person that I like very much is Mel C, believe it or not. And I've got, again, a number of her albums. But I particularly like this one. It's Northern Star. It's from 1999. Let's have a listen.

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1: And just before the news and just before we say goodbye, we'll have a little bit of Celine Dion again. It's her night tonight, isn't it? And because you love me.

0: A man who's accused of selling toxic chemicals online has pleaded guilty to aiding suicides in Canada but won't be tried here in the UK. Kenneth Law is alleged to have sold products which are linked to the deaths of 73 British people, including 22-year-old Thomas Parfitt from Surrey. His father, David, is frustrated the UK won't pursue a legal case.
1: I see these decisions as really people not thinking about the root cause. It's immensely frustrating that there doesn't seem to be any effort to really understand the lessons here.
0: Donald Trump's locked in talks to decide whether he should sign off on an extension to the ceasefire with Iran. A framework of a deal is thought to be in place, but it's yet to be agreed by both sides. The head of the World Health Organization has flown into the Democratic Republic of Congo as the Ebola crisis worsens. The current outbreak has caused at least 220 deaths and more than 900 infections. And one in four first-class letters are delivered late. That's the latest from Radio News Hub. I'm David Hall.
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0: Plenty of warm sunny spells throughout the morning. Any rain will be heavy at times and will move eastwards. Temperatures are still warm though, with a high of 28 degrees Celsius.
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2: And this is me, Steve Sargent, saying good night. We hope, Josh and I hope you've enjoyed this evening. And we will be back again next Friday.
3: Yes, Steve from 8:30 and me from 7, we guess the show. I think my decade is going to be the 60s. So, I don't know what year, but you'll find out. Till then, have a lovely evening. Bye.

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0: President Trump is in the Situation Room making a final decision about an agreement to extend a ceasefire with Iran. US officials say the two countries have agreed a framework of a deal. UN spokesman Stefan Dujarric is hopeful of an end to hostilities.
1: We've seen a lot of reporting on what may be included. We've been in this kind of hovering position before. We very much hope that diplomacy will prevail. We hope to see an end to this conflict, and we want to see a reopening of the Strait of Hormuz to free and unhindered navigation.
0: Meanwhile, President Putin says he's ready to resume talks with Ukraine. His comments come after a Russian drone bombed an apartment block in Romania. Two brothers accused of assaulting a police officer at Manchester Airport won't face a second retrial. Prosecutors had claimed Fahir Amaz and Mohammed Ahmad attacked the officer and his two female colleagues. And the next Call of Duty game will controversially feature South Korean soldiers in battle with North Korea. That's the latest from Radio News Hub. I'm David Hall.
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4: Hey!

0: plenty of warm sunny spells throughout the morning. Any rain will be heavy at times and will move eastwards. Temperatures are still warm though, with a high of 28 degrees Celsius.
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0: A man who's accused of selling toxic chemicals online has pleaded guilty to aiding suicides in Canada but won't be tried here in the UK. Kenneth Law is alleged to have sold products which are linked to the deaths of 73 British people, including 22-year-old Thomas Parfitt from Surrey. His father, David, is frustrated the UK won't pursue a legal case.
1: I see these decisions as really people not thinking about the root cause. It's immensely frustrating that there doesn't seem to be any effort to really understand the lessons here.
0: Donald Trump's locked in talks to decide whether he should sign off on an extension to the ceasefire with Iran. A framework of a deal is thought to be in place, but it's yet to be agreed by both sides. The head of the World Health Organization has flown into the Democratic Republic of Congo as the Ebola crisis worsens. The current outbreak has caused at least 220 deaths and more than 900 infections. And one in four first-class letters are delivered late. That's the latest from Radio News Hub. I'm David Hall.
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0: plenty of warm sunny spells throughout the morning. Any rain will be heavy at times and will move eastwards. Temperatures are still warm though, with a high of 28 degrees Celsius.
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1: Shine bright like a diamond. Shine bright like a diamond.

0: President Trump is in the Situation Room making a final decision about an agreement to extend a ceasefire with Iran. US officials say the two countries have agreed a framework of a deal. UN spokesman Stefan Dujarric is hopeful of an end to hostilities.
1: We've seen a lot of reporting on what may be included. We've been in this kind of hovering position before. We very much hope that diplomacy will prevail. We hope to see an end to this conflict, and we want to see a reopening of the Strait of Hormuz to free and unhindered navigation.
0: Meanwhile, President Putin says he's ready to resume talks with Ukraine. His comments come after a Russian drone bombed an apartment block in Romania. Two brothers accused of assaulting a police officer at Manchester Airport won't face a second retrial. Prosecutors had claimed Fahir Amaz and Mohammed Ahmad attacked the officer and his two female colleagues. And the next Call of Duty game will controversially feature South Korean soldiers in battle with North Korea. That's the latest from Radio News Hub. I'm David Hall.
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